0: We're going to go ahead and defer from the address then to the LG, which I'm assuming is the high school.
1: Affirm.
0: Copy. Thank you.
2: 2021-368-900. Where is the football field with the dream outpatient with white flight? They are currently trying to get an ID started.
0: 2021, copy that.

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0: 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Still gathering more information.
1: One seven, I got the
0: 617-1714.

0: Bye.
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1: Copy that, 1750.

0: confirming Valley and Resort.
1: Affirm. It looks like they were in the house or near the house that had burned down.
2: Six one seven, 12-2.
1: 617-16.

0: was yelling. 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I don't hear or see anyone. Did the RP want contact?
1: Negative.
0: So both units 12-1 and 12-41, my read back.
1: Paul Heller, born in 1971, is suspended, violation. He is a corrections offender. He has a misdemeanor warrant out of Umatilla County.

0: 1241.
1: That warrant is confirmed out of Umatilla County.
0: I copy.
1: 21.
0: And can you send it to Teams?

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1: I am. Thank you.
0: 1723.

0: 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We have a 22-year-old female bronc rider who fell and hit her head. This is going to be at the Haines Rodeo Grounds, 4588. 45833, Highway 30 in Haines.
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0: 2022 en route.
1: 2022 en route, 1732. 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
0: Roger that, thank you.
1: 1732.

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1: 1735. She is lethargic, doesn't seem to be confused, complaining of pain in the head, back, and wrist, but no obvious fractures.
0: Two copies.
1: 1735.

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0: 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Is transporting one patient to San Alfonso.
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1: Copy, stand by.

message. I was able to locate your driver. It is ending in Ida instead of 1. Last of Bohina, born 1989, is clear. Valid out of Idaho, UTL, Oregon. At 1839.

0: 617, possible disturbance.
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0: 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Female is inside the vehicle, male is outside. Does not sound physical at this time, gathering more information.
1: 17, I copy, I'll be around.
0: 1842.
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0: Oregon Zebra Paul Tom 557. 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
1: 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What's that? 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

0: Hex up here, are you clear for information only?
1: Yeah, I believe it's Valley and Resort Street. 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
0: I copy. I have those ringbacks when you're ready.
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0: Your female last of Gibson is clear, valid. The male half last of Felton is suspended violation. He has a non-extraditable 1224 Idaho only. Caution for assault.
1: Three copies. 1842.

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0: correspond to 2895 17th Street. This would be Settlers Park for an 84-year-old female who has altered mental status, difficulty breathing, and loss of vision in her right eye.
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0: For the 1694 Auburn Ave, space 37. RP states that she wants a welfare check on an Emily Franklin. RP is her fiance. Last talked to her about 6 p.m. They were arguing, and she told him to leave, and now she won't answer her phone. The phone number worked before, and it's no longer working. She has a history of depression and mental health issues.
1: Copy. Can you send that info to Teams?
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0: 771, David, John, Zebra.
1: All right, copy. Would you like to read back?

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0: I spoke with a female. She's so forth. Be clear. Settle by contact. If you're down, RP, you want contact?

0: 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I have a phone number when you're ready.
1: Disregard, I have that in Teams, I'll call.
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0: 3610. 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Can you check the male and female to see if they have any kind of no contact or restrictions? I think one of the males left the Gibbons, perhaps. My case was harassment. It was probably about a week or two ago.
1: I copy. I will attempt to locate it.

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1: 610.
0: I was able to locate those two subjects per your harassment case. I'm showing both subjects as clear, valid, no orders in place.
1: 610, I copy that. I'm code 4.
0: I copy.
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0: Just confirming you are out at the 35 space instead of the 37 now.
1: That's firm, I'll be out at 35. I did call contact VRP on that other one. Clear, satellite contact.
0: I copy.

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1: 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I'll be clear of number 35, if I'm still out there.
0: I copy.

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0: RP Sally Payton called in, stated her 12-year-old daughter Millie got bit by a dog and is bleeding. RP did take her to the ER where she is currently waiting for contact.

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0: one made contact with an individual that lives at 450 Spring Garden. That's not the doctor I was looking for. I'm UTO at this point. I'll be 12-1 cleared.
1: 2001.

0: attorney Daniel Hansen, born in 96, is clear suspended violation. He does have one count of bench probation.
1: 1-6, I copy. Saw him with

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1: Dispatch 539, 1238 Beaver.
0: 539 Beaver, 2006. Frank 45, status check.
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0: 610-616, possible disturbance.
1: 1241-610, go ahead.
0: City units, this will be at the ninth in room 215. RP states that there is a female outside of the room yelling for help. Seems that the male has locked her outside of the room and won't let her back in.
1: 610, I copy that.

0: name is Speed Fries. RV states that she believes the male is Yuan and the female is a Melissa, unknown last names. And the manager is currently upstairs trying to talk to the male half.
1: 610, I copy that.
0: 610 back, RP states she believes she heard the female say something about a knife that the male had.
1: Copy that.
0: 2022.

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0: 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I have one by ODL.
1: 610.
0: Boy, 181218, Plaza Delgado. We're code 4, trying to get ID for the female.
1: 610, copy. I did run that subject. He's clear, valid. I believe your female is going to be a Melissa Calvin.
0: That's firm. I have a California ID if you want that.
1: 610, I do see she's suspended.

0: Boy, 1-8-1-2-1-8, Plaza Delgado. We're code 4, trying to get ID for the female.
1: 6-1-0, copy. I did run that subject. He's clear, valid. I believe your female is going to be a Melissa Calvin.
0: That's firm. I have a California ID if you want that.
1: 6-1, you're right. I do see she's suspended violation out of Oregon. I will run her California. Go ahead.
0: California ID is David 642267 3 Last of Galvin.

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1: 610.
0: Last of Galvin, born in 1980, is clear, suspended, violation out of Oregon, no ops, California.
1: 610, I copy. This is verbal only. All units be clear, satellite contact.

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0: 2112. David Lee Dyborn in 64 is clear, valid. He is a registered sex offender.
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Melissa R. Sandoval, born 1987, is clear, valid out of Washington, UTL, Oregon. Okay, 2117.

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I kept a clear warning. Just for information, I did find that subject in locals. I ran her by her Oregon DL. She's no Oregon driver's license, still clear.

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1: Do you copy the readback, or would you like it again? All I got back was a mic click. Can you repeat?
0: 12-5, that.
1: I was asking if you wanted a readback on your subject, as you did not copy the first time.
0: Just confirm she's clear.
1: Affirm.
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0: Just if it's uninsured.
1: Valid insurance. Your driver says Thomas Crowley, born in 87, is clear. Valid. 2141. 610, your pickup turns clear. Train 1995 Ford Ranger pickup. It expires 9 of 27 to a Christopher Bryant Holloway. I did run the RO. He is clear. Valid.
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1: 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I believe it's going to be Frank Nora's Robert.
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0: 他就就I have a request for contact in Haines about some fireworks, if you're available.
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24. Respond to the 2200 block of 13th Street for a sighting of smoke. Says it smells weird, like wood, not fireworks. 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

0: 24, this will be the second page. Respond to the 2200 block of 13th Street for a sighting of smoke, no active flames, believed to not be fireworks.
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0: 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They're checking.
1: All right, copy.
0: But they don't think that subject is here.
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1: 610.
0: Okay, this will be clear. UTL. Subject is not here.
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0: Contact Tyler Muthart, 541-519-2283. He would like to speak to an officer about some custody issues.
1: Right. Copy. Could you 12-5 first name?
0: First name will be Tyler.
1: I copy.
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0: This will be the area of 3260 Grandview. RP Suitser was a kid that was possibly on drugs, crying and knocking on doors, asking for a ride to Albertsons, wearing a blue Cookie Monster shirt with a satchel. Possibly 22-30-year-old, scruffy black hair and black, walking on Grandview from house.

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1: I'll be in the area of the 3260 Grandview call. 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
1: 16, I copy. Is he showing on probation with anybody here in Baker County?
0: 616, negative. I'm not showing any probation. Copy. 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
1: 12-1. I'll be en route to the ER for medical clearance.
0: On 2252.
2: 606.
0: 606.
2: Just sitting in at 312-1, clear with intercept.
3: Okay, clear traffic.
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0: 502, can you repeat your last digit? I've got 504 at Lincoln X-ray.
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1: I attempted contact with Last of Moonheart. 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I'll be clear.
0: 22:55.

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2: 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I'll be clear with the warning.
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0: I'm trying for 5 plates and it's clear to a 2004 Nissan, expires 3 of 28 to a Lisa Michelle Miller out of Keno, Oregon. And 2304.
1: 610, both units clear, negative contact.
0: 2304.

0: 610, traffic. Campbell at east, as in the direction, 770. I believe it's King X-ray Queen.
1: 23, wait.

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0: The RP of your civil issue custody call calls back, said that he was available for contact. You were dealing with the suspicious at the time.
1: All right, copy. I'll give him a call.
0: 2310.
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0: 610, I copy. Can you show me clear for warning? No headlights.
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0: 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Can we transfer her through?
1: Paper.
0: I copy. 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
1: Boy, Ocean, Tom, Henry, Boy, Yellow.

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0: 610 welfare check. This will be in the area of Campbell and Cherry. RP states there's a male yelling and screaming for the past 20 minutes. He's sitting on a bench near Taco Time. Not really bothering anyone, but he is just screaming.
1: Copy. Did the RP call 911?
0: Negative. He called on the business line. Not requesting contact.
1: 610, I copy.
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0: Looks like that subject will be in the seating area of the laundromat or the Pineapple Express.

0: 610, are you clear for information?
1: 610, that's firm.
0: Jason Kane Searles, born in 74, is revoked misdemeanor. He is a registered sex offender. He has a non-extraditable 1224 extraditable Oregon history of assault on a peace officer, eluding a police officer, robbery, resisting and obstructing.
1: Zero, I copy that. Did you say there's an extraditable warrant?
0: 610 negative. It's non-extraditable. Idaho only.
1: Copy that. He was talking to himself when I came up. He denied needing medical attention. I'll be clear with information for now.
0: I'm in 914.

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0: 610. Is there an address listed for Central Park?
1: I'm showing the corner of Valley and Washington, but there's not an actual address.
0: Six one zero back. What's the address for Baker Garage?

0: able to locate an address for Central Park if you would like that one instead.
1: Disregard that one. I'll just take Baker Garage if you have that.

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1: 610.
0: 1780 Washington Avenue.
1: 610, I copy that. I'm good for.
0: I'm in 85.

0: Humphrey.
1: Chicks are there.
0: First one is Lassa Bassman, BASSMAN. First Kayson, which I think is KAYSON. He's 16. And break for another one. I'll have two more right now.
1: Go ahead, what's next?
0: I've contacted his mother, last of Bassman, BASSMAN, first of Fallon. She'll be en route to pick him up. And break for one more by ODL.
1: Good luck. 6-0, go ahead.
0: Edward 358566.

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0: 610, unit status.
1: I'm code 4-Ev. I have three more by name, date of birth, and just a second here. Stand by.

610. I have three more to ask. 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

0: go ahead.
1: Lassa Haberman, Henry Adam Boy, Edward Robert, Mary Adam Nora. First, Alicia, I believe that's Adam Lincoln, Ida Charles, Ida Adam. Unsure of date of birth, but address should be on Colorado. I think that's 2335, or no, Indiana. 2335 Indiana.
0: Six one zero. I have an Alicia Haberman, approximately 37 on 18th Street.
1: That could be it. I'm not sure. I have a phone number ending in, I believe, 7756, if that matches, 519.
0: Affirm, that matches the phone number on file.
1: 610, I copy that. And break for one more.
0: Go ahead.
1: Last rail, Robert Adam, Yellow Lincoln, first of Marie, middle of Lynn, L-Y-N-N, 1-1 of 83.

0: 0, I copy. I have all the subjects and locals.
1: Copy. And for the notes, first to Marie, last to rail is en route.

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0: 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Was not able to meet to contact his guardian. Beginning mileage when you're ready.

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1: 16, 1241.
0: Contact Christina Dewey, 541-519-8338. She said that there was a female who she thought might be trying to hit her car. When she confronted the female, she said female said her car was not running and then took off in the same vehicle. She said that she'd been driving up and down the road multiple times today, possibly drinking or on drugs.

0: 610.
1: 610.
0: West of Graham was released to Alicia. I'll be clear with the report. And can you post that when you are free?

Copy that. 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
1: 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She would like the address of 3465 H Street added to the dark house list.
0: At 155.

0: Christina Dewey back on the line. 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Can I transfer her through?
1: Hey, sir.
0: Oh, 209.

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1: Can you look up Las Estrellas first adjacent MCD's trespass at Jackson's on Campbell or Sumter Junction or West Western?

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1: 610.
0: I am not showing you trespass for any of those three locations. He does have multiple trespasses on Campbell Street, but none of them fall under those three places.
1: 610, I copy that, thank you.
0: 226.

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1: Go ahead.
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1: Copy. 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

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She fell a week ago and has some sort of fracture in her spine.

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911, motor vehicle accident, no injuries. Elm Street, Baker City Motel. RP's reporting that a male came into the parking lot, ran into a vehicle, which then pushed the vehicle into his. He said he believes the male is drunk and he is still on scene.

0: 911. Suspect is still on scene. He's in a white pickup, license plate 1, Paul Edward, 106 Union, Idaho. It's a 2021 Chevrolet Silverado, white and colored.
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0: William, Ida, 24761, Henry, last of Snyder.
1: Six 1 is out of Oregon.

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1: 1241.
0: First is going to be California, 9, Nora, Ida, Robert, 224.

0: 617, that plate returns clear to a 2024 Nissan. It's registered to EAN Holdings, LLC.
1: I copy. I have a second when you're ready.
0: 1241.
1: Oregon 580, Nora Paul Frank.

0: 617 clear to 2000 Chrysler, expires 10-14 of 26 to Carl Hagermeyer. That will be our RP.
1: I copy. I'm speaking with him now.

0: driver, William Jackson Snyder, born 1974, returns clear, valid out of Idaho.
1: I got it.

0: 1127. I've got a 1020 out of Texas.
1: 1241.
0: 4003 1587.
1: Copy.

0: Sorry, can you confirm your subject out of Texas's first name? I've got his Texas return. I'm just not sure which is first, which is middle.
1: 17, I believe first is going to be William.
0: Thank you.

0: 617, your driver out of Texas, William Benjamin Ulp, born 1982. Clear, valve out of Texas, no Oregon ops.
1: I copy. He's going to be associated with that vehicle from California.
0: 808. If you're able to pull away, we're taking a report of a disturbance. 13 is GA, as in George.
1: Stand by.
0: 809.
2: 11, do we have a county or state unit available to assist?
0: I will check and advise. 530, are you able to assist city on a disturbance?

0: 530. RFP states that parties are separated. One headed north on foot, and he does not know where the other one went. Correction, one male still standing in the street, the other left north on foot. RP is going to be at the BLM complex.
1: Copy, I'm 12 through the area.
0: 811. 530, responded, he's in there.

0: 118 on County. Myself at 72 are out with that other subject, 14th and H is in Henry.
1: 14th and H, 17.
2: Officer safety on that subject.

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0: 1983, clear suspended violation.
1: 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Any probation or anything?
0: Negative. 821.

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1: Copy, thank you.
0: 827.
1: Back, do you have all three vehicles and parties involved, or do you need more info?

0: 530.
1: 530, Cody Hansen, refused medical, refused to press charges. Sounds like it was mutual combat. I will be 12-1 with contact. Parties are separated.
0: 530, 28.
2: 530, 611, thank you.
1: You bet.

0: 时间被告退休。
1: 5, 3, 7, 8, 35.

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Ocean 20, Station 24, respond 880 Elm Street for a 51-year-old male. He was involved in a motor vehicle accident, possible low blood sugar, possible low blood pressure. Law enforcement on scene is requesting an eval.

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0: 530.
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1: 530, I was handed a iPhone, red iPhone here that was found on the ground. If you get any calls on it, you let me know. 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
0: 617 back. 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
1: Agatha.

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0: 520, plate returns clear to a 2011 BMW 4-door, expires 9 of 27 to Timothy Christensen out of LeGrand.
1: Copy. For information, that vehicle's on the side of the road with hazards on 4th Street, Haynes. They have a flat tire they're working on, trying to figure something out to get it out of there.

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For a 60-year-old male, he's having weakness, low blood pressure, conscious breathing. RP is not currently on scene, but she is en route.

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0: 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Transporting one, code one, anything else?
1: 1132.

0: fate gioco, eh. 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
1: Case number 241-241.

0: 611.
1: Augusta County. Sounds like she's got 1260 flags in Redding, reporting the same type of thing. 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
0: At 12:03 hours.

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0: Contact Lily Kilby, 541-624-4437. She said that her and her brother were in a physical altercation last night and that her mother is not taking it seriously. She's requesting contact.

0: 611.
1: 1241.
0: We're taking a request for a welfare check from Baker House Women's. They have a client who left today and later called her mother and stated that she was contemplating self-harm. They are unsure where she was. She was last seen at Geyser Polo Park at 11:15. They are on the phone with her now trying to gather her current location. It sounds like she's refusing to tell them her location. Again, last night at Geyser Pullman Park at 11:15, they're requesting an attempt to locate a welfare check on her. Unknown if she has any access to weapons. She did ask the RP for the phone number to Ace Hardware. Has a history of self-harm. We have a description of her when you're ready.
1: I'm just around the corner from the office. I'll run in and grab it.
0: Copy, 1313.

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0: 611.
1: Go ahead.
0: We've got a request for a welfare check, 2305 Ash Street. RP, the resident at that address, she said that there's an elderly lady sitting in their yard. They're requesting someone check on her. She's described as wearing a black t-shirt, red sweater, and having grocery bags.
1: I'm still on the other call. I'll get there when I can.
0: 1326.
2: 530, clear warning.
0: 1326.

0: That's 3-0. We have the driver from your disabled motorist at 4th and Robert Street on the phone. He was requesting contact from you. It sounds like roadside assistance did not assist him.
1: Copy.
0: 530, can you put him through to patrol cell?

0: 从我
1: therapy is working with crisis to try and come up with a solution. It sounds like law enforcement might split up. They were advising us just to forward information. I'll work with crisis and see if we can keep in contact with each other for updates. Show me 12-1, I'll be in route to Ash Street.

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1: 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She gave me a little more information on what happened last night. She's going to wait until a parent arrives at the house and get back to me on what she wants to do.

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2: 611, do you have a Caden Smith on Spring Garden?
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1: 11-1-1957, and we have a note that she is in the Take Me Home program with the 1265.
2: Okay.
1: 1335.

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1: Tammy's home, and her husband is here. He's going to help try and mitigate any future problems. Call the 12-1.
0: 611, I copy. Can you 12-4 dispatch when you have a sec?

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1: 530, they were able to back the car up, so it's not blocking and not a hazard. A friend came to pick him up, and they'll deal with this on Monday. I'll be 12-1.

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3: 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Highway 86, milepost 10, white Subaru Outback, Oregon plate 332, Queen, yellow, north.
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dispatch, 538 traffic. Highway 86, milepost 12, white Nissan Rogue, Oregon plate 738, Queen, X-Way, Boy.

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Station 24, respond to 3075½ Cedar Street for an 85-year-old female. She fell down and cannot get up, complaining of back pain. She's conscious, breathing.

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0: 1427.

0: 21 for information. I double-checked the dispatch. It's not mapping correctly on the computer, but it is showing mapping correctly on our cell phone. The RP stated that he would be waiting for you guys on Cedar Street on foot in a green shirt to guide you into the correct house.
1: Perfect. Thank you.

0: 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Highway 86, milepost 9, red Subaru SUV, Temtec.
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0: 535, plate returns clear to a 2005 Toyota Prius, expired 10 of 2025 to a Zachary Johnson, Richland, Washington.
1: 535, copy. It's parked on the side of the road with the window down, about a mile down from Anthony Lake Lodge. I'll just keep an eye on it.

0: 617, 12-1, I'll give you a 12-4.
1: Copy. I've got a request for a welfare check when you're ready.
0: 17, go ahead.
1: 617-3075.5 Cedar Street. Medical is requesting we perform a welfare check on the male at that address. His wife was taken to the hospital for a stroke. He has dementia and seemed very confused about where they were taking her, and at one point tried to follow the ambulance on foot. They're just requesting welfare check and make sure that he is going to be okay without her there.
0: 17, copy.
1: 1511.

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0: female medical calls into my team.
1: Female's name was Louise Houts. We have a male at that address. His name is going to be Warren Cecil Houts. I believe medical thought his name was possibly Pursive Mitchell.
0: I copy, I'll be 12-2.

617, your flight returns clear to a 1998 Chevy pickup, expires 2 of 27 to David and Kathleen Bradshaw.

I'll be 1288 for a bit.

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0: come on.
1: Go ahead.
0: Come on, that phone number is going to be a VoIP phone through a company called Envoy or Cinch. When I called their emergency law enforcement number, they stated that that phone is actually through a company called Dialpads. Cinch and Envoy are a company that buy and sell telephone numbers. They have a 24-hour email for the Dialpads company that the phone number is actually through, but they do not have a phone number to ping. So we will have to send them an email and see if they respond to him to get a phone ping. Just FYI, it's probably going to take a while.
1: Copy. I'm on a 12-4 with crisis now. Just given information, so thank you.

617. We have a neighbor that's going to help that male out in getting to the hospital. Do we have any local contacts with those two?

0: 177, that's negative.
1: 179, County Facility, 12-1.
0: Back, do you have neighbor's name, and I'll just add it to the call screen so that we know who's helping him.
1: 17, all I got was first on Mike.
0: 1543.

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0: Could you log a check of the Union Creek campground? I made contact with the camp host and gave them dispatch's non-emergency number in case they have any issues arise.

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0: 530 traffic.
1: 520.
0: Highway 30, mile plus 48 with a gray Toyota 4Runner. Oregon plate 611, Queen, Nora Henry.
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1: 520.
0: Highway 30, milepost 46 with a gray SUV, Honda SUV, Washington plate, Boy William Lincoln, 827.

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